Lost drugs, sleepless nights. Blew my load on a spine. I'm a sucker for the life. I'm caught up in the rise. Lost drugs, sleepless nights. Blew my load on a spine. I'm a

0: Віримо в перемогу. 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
1: Yes, FM.
2: Blessed are those who lose themselves in the darkness, for they shall be found in the light. Maybe what you are feeling isn't darkness, but just a shadow is there to help you see the light. The moment you don't break, you transcend. That's Catharticus.

0: Even if I go off P, yeah, I'm still on P. Even if I go off P, yeah, I'm still on P. Bet that.
1: Step that.
0: When I come around, I can't back.

Once there was a man who had a little too much time on his hand and never stopped to think that he was getting older. But when his night came,

Lost drugs, sleepless nights, blew my load on the spine. I'm a sucker for the life, I'm caught up in the rise. Lost drugs, sleepless nights, blew my load on the spine.